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0: Thank Guy It's Friday is happening each week with Real Rock 105 and 95.5. Every Friday, Guy Dark will pick one lucky winner to score a Jimmy John's party platter stacked with sandwiches, chips, and cookies for the whole crew. 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

0: things are about to get dirty on Real Rock 105 and 95.5. 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
1: Looking to find out something that annoys you or things other people do that annoy you as well. What do you got?
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2: Well, you get your local people that all of a sudden act like tourists because they don't know where they're going or how they're going to, where they're supposed to be. 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
1: Well, listen, it's not a tourist thing for me, but I will tell you this. I have to take a bunch of roads that I'm not familiar with, even though I live here, because of all the detours. So I blame that for me looking like somebody who doesn't know where the hell he's supposed to be, because I don't.
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0: 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Oh, too slow.
1: Reluctantly crouched at the starting line. Engines pumping and thumping in time. The green light flashes, the flags go up. Churning

Thank Guy It's Friday is happening each week with Real Rock 105 and 95.5. Every Friday, Guy Dark will pick one lucky winner to score a Jimmy John's party platter stacked with sandwiches, chips, and cookies for the whole crew. 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In about 30 seconds. It's all thanks to Jimmy John's on Front Street and Airport Road in Traverse City. 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

0: things are about to get dirty on Real Rock 105 and 95.5. 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

0: Kai Dark, Saturday nights from 7 to 10 for Smells Like Saturday Night. 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

0: August is Hearing Health Month, and this month's Man Up campaign is about something most guys don't think about until it's a problem: our hearing. 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

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Every Friday, Guy Dark will pick one lucky winner to score a Jimmy John's party platter stacked with sandwiches, chips, and cookies for the whole crew. 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

0: Join Guy Dark Saturday nights from 7 to 10 for Smells Like Saturday Night. 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

0: Thank Guy It's Friday is happening each week with Real Rock 105 and 95.5. Every Friday, Guy Dark will pick one lucky winner to score a Jimmy John's party platter stacked with sandwiches, chips, and cookies for the whole crew. 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
2: And here we go. Good morning. My name is Cartman. It is finally freaking Friday. Hell yeah, man. I am going to be going out to the monster trucks tonight. Pretty excited about it. You can come out and join us. I'll be broadcasting from 5 to 7 at the Emmett Charlevoix County Fair in Petoskey. Again, the monster trucks are tonight if you haven't gotten your tickets. Pretty excited about that. So I will be seeing you there. But we got a big show today. Chances to win prizes. Snarky commentary. And hopefully, lots of fun between you and I. You guys are the stars of the show. I'm literally the ringmaster of our little circus. I just put you on the air, man. Love when you call in. Love when you participate. Speaking of which, I need you to participate when we kick off Too Early Trivia a little later on in the show. But coming up next, we're going to do your bizarre files. We're going to talk about a guy who got arrested. He's a waiter. And let's just say he served a customer with his meat out. I've got the story. It's on the way. About 8 minutes from now, Real Rock 105 and 95.5. We start the show with the Pretty Reckless. When I wake up, it's Cartman in the morning.

0: Today, you'll have a chance to get in to win your tickets for the Gorillaz. 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Too Early Trivia up next right now.
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0: Today we're going to Florida, where a 25-year-old employee of a Steak and Shake named Artavian Crummity, which absolutely sounds like a character out of Harry Potter, got arrested on Wednesday for exposing himself to a customer. Now, they do that old school thing where basically employees will bring the food out to your car. They've got the tray. They set up the tray. Then you eat right there in your car. Well, apparently this guy went to bring food out to the customer's car, and he came out to serve a woman, and he had his manhood exposed through the zipper of his pants, just dangling in the wind. The woman called police. Her story then backed up by the restaurant's own surveillance cameras. And yeah, Artavian Crummity was charged with indecent exposure. I don't know if Artavian understands how it works. Usually the customer is the one who gives the tip, not the employee.
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1: 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They're located in the Mancino's parking lot on US 31, right out near Chum's Corner in Traverse City. Here's your trivia for today. Even though this is touched repeatedly through the day, 3 out of 10 people say it never gets clean. What do you think it is? The number, 1-888-955-1051. Even though it's touched repeatedly through the day, 3 out of 10 people say it never gets clean. Take your guess now for Too Early Trivia at 1-888-955-1051. You guys are what make this fun. You guessing. You trying to figure out what the correct answer is. 1-888-955-1051. Even though this is touched repeatedly throughout the day, 3 out of 10 people say it never gets cleaned. Take your guesses now. Cartman in the morning, Real Rock 105 and 95.5 with Too Early Trivia. Here's the warning. The song is called Kerosene with Cartman in the morning, Real Rock 105 and 95.5.

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Foo Fighters on Real Rock 105 and 95.5. We're playing Too Early Trivia. You do have to call in to play at 1-888-955-1051. Even though it's touched repeatedly throughout the day, 3 out of 10 people say they don't bother to clean it. What do you think it is? Take your guess today for Too Early Trivia and win at 1-888-955-1051. You're more than welcome to play along on the text line, but if you want to win the prizes, you got to call in at 1-888-955-1051. So the guy that keeps texting my butt, which I don't know if you only meant to send it once, but it came through about 25 times, whether it's once or 25 times.

my butt is not the right answer for trivia. Even though it's touched repeatedly through the day, 3 out of 10 people say they don't bother to clean it. What is your guess? 1-888-955-1051. Call and win trivia if you give me the correct answer. Even though this is touched repeatedly through the day, 3 out of 10 people say they don't bother to clean it. Guess now, Real Rock 105 and 95.5. It's Bad Wolves.

0: The number 1-888-955-1051. Who's this? Where are you calling from?
1: Sean from Onaway.
0: Hey, Sean, even though it's touched repeatedly through the day, 3 out of 10 people say they don't bother to clean it. What do you think it is?
1: Toilet.
0: It is not the toilet. Dude, you're a guy. You have to clean around the toilet sometimes because I know you're not making it in every single time you pee. And if you're not cleaning it up, dude, then whenever you go into that bathroom, your damn feet are sticking to the floor.

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0: On the way, Morning Buzz with David Barr. We'll check in on news and sports in just a moment. 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Call in 1-888-955-1051. Who's this and where are you at today?
1: Hey, I'm Ivan, calling from Gaylord.
0: Hey, man, even though it's touched repeatedly through the day, 3 out of 10 people say they don't bother to clean it. What do you think it is?
1: I think it's the handle to your refrigerator door.
0: Ooh, that is a great guess, but not the correct answer. Now that you've said that out loud, though, I am really grossed out that I continually touch that handle and then eat food with my hands after without washing them.
1: I know, right?
0: You may have just helped me lose weight by disgusting me so much I won't eat as much.
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3: Bail has been set for the 22-year-old charged in the crash that killed Wilder Seeberger. Benjamin Lasek is charged with operating while intoxicated, causing death. His bond was set at $100,000. Lasek is also not allowed to drive, consume alcohol or drugs, and can't contact the victim's parents. The Grand Traverse County Health Department is lifting the full-body contact advisory on Boardman Lake and Boardman River after the sewage spill, but they are still recommending people take precautions. The Health Department said it is still recommending that people limit contact with the water to below the waist level.

0: Michigan deer hunters will see new policies for the 2026 deer season. The changes include the length of some seasons, new firearms rules, and some reduced access in the UP. The early antlerless season will now coincide with the Liberty Hunt, which is open to youth and hunters with disabilities. Both the extended late antlerless season in January and the January archery season have also been eliminated. Cherry Capital Airport officials are taking steps to more transparency. The Northwest Regional Airport Authority Board this week instructed its executive committee to take the lead in creating video recordings of meetings. A recent request for proposal to modify the airport's conference room with audio and video equipment to record and replay board meetings failed to generate any bids. The Petoskey Visitors Bureau announced Thursday that Whitney Wara will be their new executive director. For the last 7 years, Wara has served as chief operating officer for Traverse City Tourism, where she oversaw stakeholder and member relations, internal operations, strategic planning, events, and destination development.
1: Time to take a look at sports.
0: The Tigers open a 3-game series with the LA Dodgers tonight at 6:40. Tarek Skubal will get the start for the Dodgers. 2 games in the WNBA last night, the Valkyries beat the Liberty 79-60, and it was the Mystics 80, Mercury 73. Tonight, it's the Sun at the Fever, the Fire visit the Dream, the Tempo take on the Aces, and the Sparks host the Mystics. The Fever Sky game on Sunday was the most watched WNBA game since 1997, with 3.31 million viewers. It was the third most watched game ever. The first two took place the opening weekend of the league. The Detroit Lions take on the Indianapolis Colts Saturday at Lucas Oil Stadium. Head coach Dan Campbell says most of his starters won't see action. With the final cuts coming and the regular season opener just 2 weeks away, the Lions are dealing with shortages in the center and cornerback safety positions. Kickoff with the Colts is at 1 o'clock. High school football last night, it was Portland 29, Cadillac 22. St. Francis beat Elk Rapids 20-6. Frankfort got past Benzie Central 27-0. Howell beat TC West 49-35. It was Kalkaska 50, Lake City 35, Kingsley 20, Reed City 0, North Branch beat Gaylord 21-14. It was Harbor Springs 20, Oscoda 13, Croswell Lexington lost to Petoskey 35-8, and it was Manton 44, Vesterburg 20. Coming up tonight, it's Alpena at Boyne City, East Jordan takes on Charlevoix, Remus Chippewa Hills is at Manistee, and Novi visits Thurlby Field to take on the Traverse City Central Trojans, kickoff there at 7 o'clock. NASCAR this weekend, it's the Coke Zero 400 at Daytona International Speedway. The flag drops at 7:30. 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I'm David Barr.
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0: died and you just died and you watched. I died and you walked by and said no.
1: The game is too early trivia. It is Real Rock 105 and 95.5 with Cartman in the morning. Up for grabs today, our world famous radio high five, the bragging rights of being Real Rock's smartest listener ever, and a gift card for Caffeinated Michigan, where you can get your coffees or your dirty sodas. 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Good morning. What's your name and where are you calling from today?
2: Frank from Sheboygan.
1: All right, buddy. Even though it's touched repeatedly through the day, 3 out of 10 people say they don't bother to clean it. What do you think it is?
2: Cell phone.
1: It is not the cell phone, although you...

0: are bringing up a very valid point. We should be washing our cell phones. I did read recently that a public restroom toilet has less bacteria on it than the majority of American cell phones.
1: That's terrible.
0: Isn't it? Dude, you can literally get less sick eating food off of a public toilet than if you ate it off your own cell phone.
1: That's what's wrong with the country today.

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0: 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Hello, what's your name and where are you calling from today?
1: Hi, this is Katie. I'm calling from Traverse City.
0: Even though it's touched repeatedly through the day, 3 out of 10 people say they don't bother to clean it. What do you think it is?
1: Your remote control.
0: That is correct. You are the winner for trivia today. Congrats.
1: Thank you.
0: You are going to get a couple of things. First, you're going to get our world famous radio high five. Go ahead and put up your hand for me, okay?
1: Yes.
0: Here we go. That wasn't too hard, was it?
1: No, that was perfect.
0: Okay, good. Sometimes I get a little excited. Also, we're going to get you the bragging rights of being Real Rock's smartest listener ever, but only for today.
1: Yes. Deal.
0: And I'm going to get you a gift card for Caffeinated Michigan. You can find them online, caffeinatedmi.com. And basically, they do coffee. They do dirty sodas. They're located in the Mancino's parking lot near Chum's Corners, US 31 in Traverse City. You've got the gift card because you were correct today. Congrats.
1: Sweet. Thank you so much.
0: You're so very welcome. Even though this is touched repeatedly through the day, 3 out of 10 people say they don't bother to clean it. The correct answer is your remote control for the TV.
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5: 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Never the same store twice. And Real Rock. Then later on in the hour, we're going to talk with Chloe, who owns that property on Elba Highway when you're traveling to or from Gaylord there. It's got the garage with the word Spike painted across. Well, they're doing something new there, and I want to tell you all about that. Chloe will join me on the air in just a bit right here on Real Rock 105 and 95.5.

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1: All right, Jay, you're going to get 60 seconds to answer 10 general knowledge questions. If you get the question right, I'll go on to the next question. If you get it wrong, I'm going to say no. You cannot skip. You cannot pass. So you need to get the answer correct before you can move on to the next question. So keep guessing. Jay, are you ready to play?
2: Yep.
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2: Dodge.
1: What is the center of our solar system?
2: The sun.
1: Besides Michigan, what other state has tried to use the nickname Mitten State?
2: Maine?
1: Nope.
2: Alaska.
1: Nope.
2: Wisconsin.
1: This is the first book of the Bible, also a band name.
2: Genesis.
1: Michael Jackson is the king of pop. Who is considered the king of rock and roll?
2: Elvis Presley.
1: How many points is a free throw worth in the game of basketball?
2: One.
1: In the category of cars, what does EV stand for?
2: Electric vehicle.
1: What shape has six sides to it?
2: Septagram?
1: Nope.
2: Six-sided figure.
1: And time. Dude, you did pretty good. You banged out the first seven like it was nothing. What shape has six sides to it is a hexagon.
2: All right, I'll talk to you in 30 days.
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On the way, Chloe Cook, owner of Spike's Ice Cream, will be joining me on the air. We're going to be talking about this new venture on Elba Highway. It's Cartman, Real Rock 105 and 95.5. We'll chat with her next here on Real Rock.

0: traveled along Elba Highway at any point in your time living in northern Michigan, then you know that one of the most iconic spots as you drive on Elba Highway is coming across the garage with the word Spike written across their roof. And recently, while doom scrolling on TikTok, I came across a video and it jumped out at me because it was the Spike garage on Elba Highway. And so I started watching. And that is where I learned about Chloe Cook and her husband. They had purchased the property and they talked about something special they had planned. So I kind of waited a couple of days until they made their announcement, and I was very excited that they announced Spike's Ice Cream right there at that iconic garage on Elba Highway. Now, Chloe, first I want to say thank you for joining me today and welcome to the show.
1: Thank you. Thank you for having me.
0: So, Chloe, when you bought that property, did you realize at the time that it was such a landmark for people?
1: Well, I grew up in Johannesburg and my husband lived in Gaylord, so I had definitely passed it growing up on my way to Traverse City or sporting events, but I didn't realize it was a landmark to everyone. I thought it was just kind of a garage that me and my family took notice of and like a couple other people. But when my husband and I moved to the property, we started just telling people, you know where the Spike garage is? That's where we live, when they would ask. And almost everyone knew it, who we would mention it to, even people who live downstate. So then we were like, oh my, this is a well-known garage.
0: Do you happen to know the story behind why Spike was painted across the roof of that garage?
1: Yeah, so we have some neighbors who grew up with Lord Marguerite Primrose. They were the original owners of the garage, and they lived at a farmhouse right on the property. And they had a son, Eugene, and his nickname was Spike. And how I understand it from relatives that we talked to is Ward had asked Eugene to go and paint the garage, and Eugene did not want to, so kind of in a smart-aleck way, he went and painted his nickname on the tiles.
0: I absolutely love that, and I aspire to be that kind of petty. I know there was, like, a roof situation. I think they had to redo it, and because it had become a place where, like, pilots would use to kind of navigate where they were in Gaylord, they ended up repainting Spike back on top of the roof.
1: Yeah, I think it was just such a landmark that, yeah, we have to keep Spike on it. We'll have to probably redo the roof eventually, and we'll keep Spike on it just because it's such a known thing of the area.
0: What I love is you guys have decided to do some more with that property, and you have opened officially Spike's Ice Cream right there at that location.
1: Yes. So we have a little trailer set up by the garage that we serve ice cream out of, and we have a nice little sitting picnic area for families who are making the travel past our garage can stop and enjoy themselves some ice cream from the Farmer's Creamery over in Mayo. And then we do homemade waffle cones and waffle bowls as well. So
0: was it always a dream for you?

0: Do you like a food truck or an ice cream truck, or is this just something you thought, you know what, this is too perfect to not take advantage of?
1: Yes, the second. We definitely, when we were realized how well known it was, we knew we wanted to do something with the garage. We just didn't know what. And this was just an easier route to start something, and then we'll see where it grows from there. And maybe someday we'll do something with the garage inside. But for right now, this is a start. So
0: I love it. And you can find Spike's Ice Cream by going on Facebook, search Spike's Ice Cream, and it will pop right up. They're located on Elba Highway, Elmira, right there between Alba and Gaylord. And again, the garage is iconic. You can't miss the garage with the word Spike written across the roof of it. And people can also find you guys online at spikesicecream.wixsite.com. 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And you can learn more about Spike's Ice Cream and the project that Chloe and her husband are doing with that property. I love your logo. I love that you got the spike on the roof. It looks really, really great.
1: Thank you. Thank you.
0: Before we wrap up, what are the hours for your ice cream?
1: We are currently open Tuesday through Thursday, 4 to 8 p.m. and then Fridays and Saturdays, 1 to 8. And to know if we're open on Sundays, you have to check in on Saturday.
0: All right. Excellent. 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And thank you so much for taking the time to chat with me today, Chloe. It's always fun when I'm scrolling on TikTok and I end up finding stuff like your video where you were talking about this garage and then talking about your upcoming project. And then I waited a few days and then I saw your announcement and I'm like, oh, I got to try and get her on the show. So thank you for taking the time.
1: Well, absolutely. Thank you. Thank you so much for the invite.
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4: Bail has been set for the 22-year-old charged in the crash that killed Wilder Seeberger. Benjamin Lasek is charged with operating while intoxicated, causing death. His bond was set at $100,000. Lasek is also not allowed to drive, consume alcohol or drugs, and can't contact the victim's parents. The Grand Traverse County Health Department is lifting the full body contact advisory on Boardman Lake and Boardman River after the sewage spill, but they are still recommending people take precautions. The Health Department said it is still recommending that people limit contact with the water to below the waist level. Michigan deer hunters will see new policies for the 2026 deer season. The changes include the length of some seasons, new firearms rules, and some reduced access in the UP. The early antlerless season will now coincide with the Liberty Hunt, which is open to youth and hunters with disabilities. Both the extended late antlerless season in January and the January archery season have also been eliminated. Cherry Capital Airport officials are taking steps to more transparency. The Northwest Regional Airport Authority Board this week instructed its executive committee to take the lead in creating video recordings of meetings. A recent request for proposal to modify the airport's conference room with audio and video equipment to record and replay board meetings failed to generate any bids. The Petoskey Visitors Bureau announced Thursday that Whitney Wara will be their new executive director. For the last 7 years, Wara has served as chief operating officer for Traverse City Tourism, where she oversaw stakeholder and member relations, internal operations, strategic planning, events, and destination development.
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4: The Tigers open a 3-game series with the LA Dodgers tonight at 6:40. Tarek Skubal will get the start for the Dodgers. 2 games in the WNBA last night, the Valkyries beat the Liberty 79-60, and it was the Mystics 80, Mercury 73. Tonight, it's the Sun at the Fever, the Fire visit the Dream, the Tempo take on the Aces, and the Sparks host the Mystics. The Fever Sky game on Sunday was the most watched WNBA game since 1997, with 3.31 million viewers. It was the third most watched game ever. The first two took place the opening weekend of the league. The Detroit Lions take on the Indianapolis Colts Saturday at Lucas Oil Stadium. Head coach Dan Campbell says most of his starters won't see action. With the final cuts coming and the regular season opener just 2 weeks away, the Lions are dealing with shortages in the center and cornerback safety positions. Kickoff with the Colts is at 1 o'clock. High school football last night, it was Portland 29, Cadillac 22. St. Francis beat Elk Rapids 20-6. Frankfort got past Benzie Central 27-0. Howell beat TC West 49-35. It was Kalkaska 50, Lake City 35. Kingsley 20, Reed City 0. North Branch beat Gaylord 21-14. It was Harbor Springs 20, Oscoda 13. Croswell Lexington lost to Petoskey 35-8. And it was Manton 44, Vesterburg 20. Coming up tonight, it's

0: Alpena at Boyne City. 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NASCAR this weekend, it's the Coke 0400 at Daytona International Speedway. 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And that's Rock 105 and 95.5 Sports. I'm David Barr.
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8: Yeah, it's Cartman, and I'll be live today from the Emmett Charlevoix County Fair, 5 to 7 p.m., getting ready for the Monster Truck Throwdown. 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

That is Nirvana on the Real Rock Station, Rock 105 and 95.5. I'm going to be broadcasting live from 5 to 7 tonight, the Monster Truck Throwdown at the Emmett Charlevoix County Fair. Tickets are available for $25 for adults 13 and over, $16 for kids 2 to 12, under 2 are free. Gates at 4, the actual show starts at 7 p.m. There is a pit party that will kick off and is open to the public around 5. Just a heads up on that. And if you want to get there even earlier, do a little tailgate in action. The beer tent opens to the public at 3, and there is no cover charge on that. The Monster Truck Throwdown, a part of the Emmett Charlevoix County Fair tonight. Let's kick off a topic today. So yesterday, I was trying to get some stuff out of my closet in the bedroom, and we've got a really nice shelf up at the top, but I must have stacked some things in a weird way. So while I was trying to pull one thing down, I actually had a box. I have a watch from Shinola, and they come with these wooden boxes, and I had this box fall and just land right on top of my head. It sucked. It hurt. So it inspired today's oddly weird question. It's a little out there. Maybe you haven't had something fall on you, but maybe you have. I want to know, what is something that fell on you? Like I said, I had this heavy wooden Shinola watch box just fall directly on my head while I was trying to dig through my closet to get something off the shelf. Call in 1-888-955-1051. Tell me something that fell on you.

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0: Following Kai Dark, Saturday nights from 7 to 10 for Smells Like Saturday Night. 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That's Smells Like Saturday Night with Kai Dark on Rock 105 and 95.5.
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I'm counting shit but running out. 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

0: We continue to take calls. I want to know what fell on you. I had a wooden Shinola watch box fall on my head last night while I was trying to dig through the shelf in my closet. Not a fan of that. What was something that fell on you, dude?
1: It was right around 60-pound washing machine part that fell from about 7 feet and landed right on my foot.
0: Dude, you're lucky that didn't land on your head. You'd be dead.
1: My wife says I'm hard-headed, so it would have just broke the part instead of my head.
0: Your wife is not very nice to you, sir.

0: 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The number to call in, 1-888-955-1051. It's Cartman on Real Rock 105 and 95.5. What is your story, dude?
1: This is a memory I'll never forget. I was underneath a truck taking out a starter, and I thought one of the bolts was

0: I guess fastened a little bit, and the starter fell right down on my face and broke my front teeth out.
1: Oh, that had to hurt, dude.
0: Yes, that's something I'll never forget.
1: I hope instead of sharing what really happened, you pulled the whole, huh, you think these missing teeth are bad, you should see the other guy.

0: We've got a final morning buzz coming up, an update on news and sports. David Barr going to update us with that. 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The number to call in, 1-888-955-1051. Who's this? Where are you at today?
1: Bruce from St. Helens.
0: All right, man. What's something that fell on you?
1: I had a steel pipe fall on me, and I was 300 feet in the air.
0: Wait, the pipe fell on you while you were 300 feet in the air, or a pipe fell from 300 feet in the air?
1: I was 300 feet in the air, and the pipe was 350 feet.
0: Okay, that makes sense, because if a pipe fell 300 feet from the air down onto you below, it would have killed you, which means I'm talking to a ghost, and if I'm talking to a ghost, then clearly I need to seek psychiatric help.
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4: Bail has been set for the 22-year-old charged in the crash that killed Wilder Seeberger. Benjamin Lasek is charged with operating while intoxicated, causing death. His bond was set at $100,000. Lasek is also not allowed to drive, consume alcohol or drugs, and can't contact the victim's parents. The Grand Traverse County Health Department is lifting the full body contact advisory on Boardman Lake and Boardman River after the sewage spill, but they are still recommending people take precautions. The health department said it is still recommending that people limit contact with the water to below the waist level. Michigan deer hunters will see new policies for the 2026 deer season. The changes include the length of some seasons, new firearms rules, and some reduced access in the UP. The early antlerless season will now coincide with the Liberty Hunt, which is open to youth and hunters with disabilities. Both the extended late antlerless season in January and the January archery season have also been eliminated. Cherry Capital.

0: Airport officials are taking steps to more transparency. The Northwest Regional Airport Authority Board this week instructed its executive committee to take the lead in creating video recordings of meetings. A recent request for proposal to modify the airport's conference room with audio and video equipment to record and replay board meetings failed to generate any bids. The Petoskey Visitors Bureau announced Thursday that Whitney Wara will be their new executive director. For the last 7 years, Wara has served as chief operating officer for Traverse City Tourism, where she oversaw stakeholder and member relations, internal operations, strategic planning, events, and destination development.
1: Time to take a look at sports.
0: The Tigers open a 3-game series with the LA Dodgers tonight at 6:40. Tarek Skubal will get the start for the Dodgers. 2 games in the WNBA last night, the Valkyries beat the Liberty 79-60, and it was the Mystics 80, Mercury 73. Tonight, it's the Sun at the Fever, the Fire visit the Dream, the Tempo take on the Aces, and the Sparks host the Mystics. The Fever Sky game on Sunday was the most watched WNBA game since 1997, with 3.31 million viewers. It was the third most watched game ever. The first two took place the opening weekend of the league. The Detroit Lions take on the Indianapolis Colts Saturday at Lucas Oil Stadium. Head coach Dan Campbell says most of his starters won't see action. With the final cuts coming and the regular season opener just 2 weeks away, the Lions are dealing with shortages in the center and cornerback safety positions. Kickoff with the Colts is at 1 o'clock. High school football last night, it was Portland 29, Cadillac 22. St. Francis beat Elk Rapids 20-6. Frankfort got past Benzie Central 27-0. Howell beat TC West 49-35. It was Kalkaska 50, Lake City 35, Kingsley 20, Reed City 0, North Branch beat Gaylord 21-14, it was Harbor Springs 20, Oscoda 13, Croswell Lexington lost to Petoskey 35-8, and it was Manton 44, Vesterburg 20. Coming up tonight, it's Alpena at Boyne City, East Jordan takes on Charlevoix, Remus Chippewa Hills is at Manistee, and Novi visits Thurlby Field to take on the Traverse City Central Trojans, kickoff there at 7 o'clock. NASCAR this weekend, it's the Coke Zero 400 at Daytona International Speedway. The flag drops at 7:30. And that's Rock 105 and 95.5 Sports. I'm David Barr.
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8: Oh, my God. That would be

0: so awkward. What happened to the eye?
1: He just ran, grabbed it, and brushed it off and put it back in.
0: That is the most Las Vegas thing I've ever heard in my life.
1: Yeah.

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0: Mix, Real Rock 105 and 95.5 Cartman in the morning. Who's this? Where are you calling from?
1: Kim from Gaylord.
0: All right, Kim, I want you to share with me something that fell on you. What was it?
1: Oh, in sixth grade, we were at the playing in this vacant lot next to us, and a birdhouse fell on my head. We were swinging on the pole, and the house, we didn't even see the birdhouse. Just came down and fell straight on my head. I had to get 8 stitches in my head.
0: You thought you had a bad day getting 8 stitches in your head. Think about all the birds that you killed when the eggs cracked when they fell.
1: Oh, poor birds. I know. It was insane. My mom was so mad because we were not supposed to leave the yard. And definitely not supposed to be playing at that house.
0: I know it was an accident, but you still killed all those birds.
1: So sad.
0: To be honest, you don't sound sad. That sounded kind of sarcastic.

0: job, and who knows, you could win concert tickets. Maybe there's something with money in the very near future. You wouldn't know, though, unless you join the Rock E Club today at rock105.fm. Get signed up, and then watch for the emails. We're taking calls. The number, 1-888-955-1051. I want to know what fell on you.
1: Oh, it was a shoebox, for sure. Trying to clear out a closet, a pair of boots fell on right on my head.
0: I hope they weren't steel toe.
1: Yes, they were.
0: Well, hey, at least that steel toe protected the boot from your face.

0: watch. It fell while I was trying to get something off the shelf in the closet. Hit me right smack dab on the head. And that inspired our topic today here on Real Rock 105 and 95.5. Tell me something that fell on your head.
1: Adult toys.
0: Adult toys fell on your head. I'm going to need the story for this.
1: We have these things in our bedroom, and we have adult children, so they're all grown and out of the house, but we have grandchildren. So we keep everything up on the top shelf. And I went to grab something one time, and the little one was by me. And all of a sudden, this bag of things that we don't use all the time, but sometimes, fell on me.
0: I am so glad that it was one of your little grandchildren that was with you and not like a teenage grandchild. Because if it was a teenage grandchild and they saw what fell out of grandma's closet, they would have needed therapy for a lot of years.
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0: Yeah, it's Cartman, and I'll be live today from the Emmett Charlevoix County Fair, 5 to 7 p.m., getting ready for the Monster Truck Throwdown. 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

0: It sounds like the actors and actresses sucked in helium. It's Hollywood.
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0: Hollywood Helium. Here's today's clip.
6: Hey, Misty. Bye-bye.
4: You're crazy!
6: Now, you can jump if you want to, but you'll be taking me with you, and that makes you a murderer. Okay? Come on, let's go.
4: You bastard!
6: Yeah, you'll be killing a cop.
4: Yeah, I'll be killing a psycho nut.
6: Yeah, a psycho, but I'm still a cop. You coming in? Come on, I'm going in.
4: You, I'm jumping!
6: Do you really want to jump? Do you want to? Well, then, that's fine with me. Come on, let's do it.
4: Oh,
6: let's
4: wait
6: do
4: it.
6: What? I want to do it. I want to do it.
4: What do you mean?
7: That is your clip today on the line, Isaiah in Levering. Hey, Isaiah, how's it going, man?
8: Good. How about you?
7: Doing all right. Want to give you a chance to win BC Pizza, but I need you to tell me what movie this clip comes from.
8: Would that be Lethal Weapon?
7: It is a Lethal Weapon. I was not sure anybody was going to get that because I feel like Lethal Weapon's one of those movies that is not always in your mind. You know what I mean?
8: Right.
7: Like, there's some movies, like Shawshank Redemption. It's always somewhere in the back of my mind, but Lethal Weapon wasn't one of them. So I'm glad you got it, man. We're going to get you BC Pizza. Congrats.
8: Thank you.
7: You're very welcome. Let's listen to our clip without the helium.
9: See this key? Bye-bye.
5: You're crazy!
9: Now, you can jump if you want to, but you'll be taking me with you, and that makes you a murderer. Okay? Come on, let's go
5: you
9: back.
5: You bastard!
9: Yeah, you'll be killing a cop. Now,
5: yeah, I'll be killing a psycho nut cop!
9: Yeah, a psycho, but I'm still a cop. You coming in? Come on, I'm going in.
5: You, I'm jumping!
9: Do you really want to jump? Do you want to? Well, then that's fine with me. Come on, let's do it.

0: 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I want to do it.
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Monster Truck Throwdown is happening tonight at the Emmett County Charlevoix Fair. 7 o'clock is when the show starts. However, 5 o'clock is when the pit party starts. That means you can meet the drivers. That means you can check out the trucks up close. It's pretty cool. You can buy tickets still. Emmett Charlevoix County Fair. 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It's all happening at the grandstand. Don't forget the beer tent opens today at 3 o'clock for the public as well. So, you know, you want to get a little drink on, a little tailgate on leading up to the pit party and the actual show. You can do that starting at 3 p.m. It's Cartman, Real Rock 105 and 95.5 with AC/DC Highway to Hell, Real Rock 105 and 95.5.

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0: So as of just a few days ago, the pumpkin spice latte returned to Starbucks. I recently learned that the young and hip folks don't call it a pumpkin spice latte. They call it the PSL, which makes me laugh, and I feel like a D-bag just saying the PSL. But yeah, the pumpkin spice latte made its return, and there was an article asking, is that still the most popular fall drink? Short answer, yes. However, it is losing ground when compared to a chai drink. Also, in order of searches, pumpkin spice latte is the highest right now, followed by banana bread and peanut butter lattes, which I didn't even know were a thing. So I learned something new today. But yeah, I just picture in my head, as soon as the pumpkin spice latte returned to Starbucks, somewhere in northern Michigan, a 22-year-old woman put on a scarf in 78-degree weather and said, oh, I love fall.
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0: 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In just a bit, we'll get to your Ben a Minute, play an old school song you probably haven't thought about in a while here on Real Rock. 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
0: Let's talk about Henry Orenstein. He survived 5 Nazi concentration camps, held more than 100 patents, convinced Hasbro to buy the toys that they would go on to repackage as Transformers, invented the under-the-table camera that lets TV viewers see poker players' hidden hands, and won a World Series of Poker event while in his 70s. Dude was a BA, man. He was just killing it at life. Absolutely awesome how much you can accomplish when you put your mind to it. Let's talk about Chernobyl, the costliest disaster in history. It resulted in over $2 trillion in damage when adjusted for inflation. Mary Leona Gage was a winner of the Miss USA 1957, but was stripped of her title when it was revealed that she was 18, married, and the mother of 2 sons. Finally today.

for your random facts. The earliest known use of the term bug when referring to malfunctioning equipment was in 1878 when Thomas Edison described them as little faults and difficulties. This predates the folk myth of a moth being found in a computer more than a half a century. So there you go. The bug was first used in 1878 to describe malfunctioning equipment. Sublime now, Wrong Way, Real Rock 105 and 95.5.

Hey, fellas, if you think the ladies should get a bikini wax, you should too. Yep, it's summertime in northern Michigan. 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

It's time for Been a Minute. Check out a song that you might not have heard in a while, but you still love. It's Been a Minute with Cartman in the Morning on Real Rock 105 and 95.5.

Ugly Kid Joe playing tonight at the venue in Cadillac. I decided to do a double Ben a Minute today. So here is song two for your Ben a Minute on Real Rock 105 and 95.5.

0: minute. We also did Ugly Kid Joe here on Real Rock 105 and 95.5. I did that because tonight at the venue in Cadillac, you can catch Ugly Kid Joe and Weedus taking stage together. Thought I would just do two in a row from two bands that are playing in Northern Michigan. 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We are going to kick off the All Request Lunch. 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

0: weekend the delicious way with Thank Guy It's Friday. Every Friday on Real Rock 105 and 95.5. Woo-hoo! Do you hear that guy? Kabang! That's Bob. 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Now, Bob has told this story once a year for at least 5 years. 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

0: You have a chance to work in your request. The All Request Lunch means you're in charge of the music for this entire hour. You just got to tell me what you want to hear by calling me at 1-888-955-1051. I've got Carlene on the line. What do you want to hear?
1: Let the bodies hit the floor.
0: Oh, I like that. You must be feeling some type of way today.
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2: 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Let the bodies hit the floor.

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1: 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It's Talk Dirty to Me, presented by Caffeinated Michigan. Here's how it works. We give you something completely innocent, and you have 10 seconds to talk dirty about it. Or to it. A stapler. Talk dirty. A garden hose. Talk dirty. Your boss's office chair. Please, definitely. Talk dirty. And if you can make us laugh without getting us fired,

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12: Pantera.
11: All right, we're going to play Pantera. 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
11: What's going on at the cousin's?
12: Going down there to smoke some wax. He wants me to try a bong he got.
11: Oh, all right. Well, hey, man, look, there's nothing wrong with two cousins getting together and testing out their equipment.
12: Absolutely.

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0: I mean, that was close. It's 46 and 2, but I mean, you were only a little off with the numbers. That's all.
1: It's been a crazy day today, man. I need to hear something good.
0: All right, let me get you hooked up. It's Tool, Real Rock, 105 and 95.5. I hope your day gets better, man.
1: All right, man. Thank you.
0: See ya.

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0: Broken Window from the Architects with the Real Rock Station, Rock 105 and 95.5. That'll wrap up my show today. Ann Carlini is up next to get you through the workday. And on your drive home, I am headed out in just a little bit to the Emmett Charlevoix County Fair. Gonna be out there broadcasting live 5 to 7. The Monster Truck Throwdown happening tonight. The pit passes, so you can go check out the trucks up close and personal and meet the drivers of the Monster Trucks. Kicks off at 5 o'clock. The actual show starts at 7. Beer tent is open at 3 for the Emmett Charlevoix County Fair. See you out there tonight. Make sure you stop by the radio station booth, register to win some tickets. And, of course, I'll have some giveaways as well. Look forward to seeing you there. Have a great rest of your day. I will be back on Monday at 7 a.m. Until then, I'll see you.
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So in pop culture, there were two iconic voices, the voice of Darth Vader and the voice of Optimus Prime. And now we've lost Peter Cullen, gone at the age of 85, who voiced Optimus Prime for all those Transformers movies. So now that makes three. Dolly Parton, actor Tim Curry, who was in Rocky Horror Picture Show and so many other movies. He died this past week, and now Peter Cullen is gone. In the words of Optimus Prime, do not grieve. Soon I shall be one with the Matrix. I'm Ann Carlini, Foo Fighters on Rock 105 and 95.5.

0: Well, we have a new winner for Thank God It's Friday. Way to go, James Temple at Michigan Broadband Services here in Traverse City. 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Guy Dark drove over there this morning and picked up just boxes of free food and delivered it right to James. 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
1: 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At 5, get up close at the pit party. 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

So I will tell you, I had calamari yesterday, and it was very good. I like squid, but now when it's laying all over the highway. This happened in Rhode Island. A tractor trailer overturned, spilling 2 tons of calamari, fresh squid, all over the highway. Boy, that takes squid game right to a new level. It took them several days to clean that up. Oh, can you imagine the smell? But they said they had some fun with that on social media, calling it the squid apocalypse, asking, where's that truckload of cocktail sauce when you need it? I'm Ann Carlini, Beartooth on Rock 105 and 95.5.

sunshine, water. 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Yup, it's summertime in northern Michigan. 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

0: Ice Nine Kills on Rock 105 and 95.5. So I still have the dishes from the cats I used to own, I don't know, 20 years ago. I stuffed them up in a cabinet in the laundry room, and I just never got rid of them. So I'm going to donate those to Menards this weekend. They're doing a pet supply drive looking for toys, beds, leashes, any pet item that you are no longer using, they will take and give to a local pet rescue. Just drop it all off in the big box at the exit doors at Menards, and they will take donations of dog food, too. And thank you so much for your donation. It's really appreciated. I'm Ann Carlini on Rock 105 and 95.5.
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So, according to a new survey, Comerica, home of the Detroit Tigers, has the cheapest option for a hot dog and a beer. They claim there are $5 beers and $3 hot dogs at Comerica Park. I personally did not see those. I think I paid $12 for a Modelo. Apparently, that's a specialty beer now. Dodger Stadium has the most expensive option. It'll cost you $24 for a hot dog and a beer. Well, that's how they're paying Tarek Skubal $400 million, right? Those $10 hot dogs and $14 beers. Tarek Skubal will be on the mound tonight at Comerica pitching against the Tigers in his brand new Los Angeles Dodgers uniform. Boo hiss. Well, he went after the money. Can't blame him for that. Breaking Benjamin on Rock 105 and 95.5.

0: Well, the Detroit Lions are on their way to Indianapolis to take on the Colts in their last preseason game. Kickoff is at 1 o'clock tomorrow. John Jansen is coming back to talk about all things Detroit Lions football during the upcoming season on Fridays at 8:15, and then I'll do the replay at 6:45. So John's going to break down the games, get us all the inside information. 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

you got to go out and see the monster trucks tonight. Cartman's going to be at the Emmett Charlevoix County Fair from 5 until 7 o'clock, broadcasting live. And right there at the grandstand, he'll be there with the monster

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0: New from Green Day on Rock 105 and 95.5. We have something new called the Rock E Club. 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

Well, tonight, the Detroit Tigers will take on the Los Angeles Dodgers at Comerica Park. And, of course, who are the Dodgers starting tonight? Former Detroit Tiger Tarek Skubal will be on the mound for the first pitch at 6:40. Kind of stings, doesn't it? The Detroit Lions are headed off to Indianapolis for their last preseason game against the Colts. Kickoff is at 1 o'clock tomorrow afternoon. The regular season opens up September 13th against the Saints. Go Lions. I'm Ann Carlini with Cage the Elephant, their new one on Rock 105 and 95.5.

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And Cartman will be out there broadcasting live from 5 until 7 o'clock. 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

So the perfect thing to do on a Friday night is get on out there and jam with the monster trucks. Cartman's going to be at the Emmett Charlevoix County Fair tonight from 5 until 7 o'clock. He's headed out there right now to broadcast live for the Monster Truck Throwdown. He'll be at the grandstand at the Emmett Charlevoix County Fair. So get on out there tonight and have some fun with those monster trucks and say hello to Cartman. I'm Ann Carlin.

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Well, you don't want to miss any of the fun tonight at the Emmett Charlevoix County Fair. The monster trucks are there. Cartman is on his way there now to broadcast from 5 until 7 o'clock from the grandstand. And that's where the monster truck throwdown is happening at the Emmett Charlevoix County Fair. So get on out there and have some fun.

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0: A Perfect Circle and their new one, Starless, on Rock 105 and 95.5. So while you're out there this weekend hanging out on your motorcycle or at a concert that's super loud, you're having a good time, but your eardrums are taking a beating. 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

Well, I'm really curious to see whether or not the fans at Comerica applaud Tarek Skubal or boo him when he walks to the mound tonight. Tarek Skubal will be wearing the jersey of his new team, the Los Angeles Dodgers, and pitching against his former team, the Detroit Tigers. Boy, it really kind of stings, doesn't it? First pitch is at 6:40 tonight. Go Tigers. Last preseason game for the Detroit Lions happens tomorrow against the Indianapolis Colts. Kickoff is at 1 o'clock. Dan Campbell says he's not going to play any starters. He still is looking to fill his roster. I'm Ann Carlini, Theory of a Dead Man, on Rock 105 and 95.5. Oh.

They say you can't summon an entire generation with just one sound. We disagree. It's real rock on Rock 105 and 95.5.

0: All right, I have my last pair of tickets to give away to see the Gorillaz. 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
1: Hey, it's Cartman, and unfortunately, they've already told me I can't drive the monster truck today, which is kind of a disappointment, but I did check to ride in the back of one, because that's the part of the experience, monster truck throwdown happening at the Emmett-Charlevoix County Fair. 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
6: 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I'm Ann Carlini on Rock 105 and 95.5. Good to have you along tonight.

young girls playing Metallica's Inner Sandman. This is back in 2014, and at the time, these young girls were only 14, 12, and 9. People could not believe how good they were. So fast forward to today, those three young girls are now young women who call themselves The Warning. Here are the Villarreal sisters and their new tune, Kerosene, on Rock 105 and 95.5.

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1: You won't be able to hear them through my broadcast, but they have fired up the monster trucks. 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The Emmett Charlevoix County Fair. I'm Cartman checking in on Real Rock 105 and 95.5. I just had a gentle reminder that the beer tent is open. So for those of you who like to partake, you can hit the beer tent before coming over for the festivities at the grandstand. Tonight is the Monster Truck Throwdown, and that will start at 7 p.m. You can still buy tickets at the ticket booth here at the grandstand, and you can enjoy a pre-event as well. They've got a pit party happening where you can actually get up close and personal with the trucks. 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They do have a monster truck, which you can ride. How cool is that? It's only here at the Emmett Charlevoix County Fair. 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And when you stop by today, you'll see my table set up. Walk over to me. I'll give you a keyword to text a certain number, and you'll have a chance to win tickets for Breaking Benjamin. I'll be checking in more tonight here on the Real Rock Station, Rock 105 and 95.5 from the Emmett Charlevoix County Fair.
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0: The lakes are beautiful and fun to swim in. 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

0: Shinedown in their latest on Rock 105 and 95.5. So we're talking about Halloween. I know it's not even Labor Day, but we have tickets to give away to Screams in the Dark, Blackwood Hollow. This is Michigan's largest haunted attraction. So we want to let you know that next Tuesday, Cartman's going to start giving away these tickets in the morning. So when you hear the screams, that's when you want to be caller number 11, and you're going to get scared at Screams in the Dark from Rock 105 and 95.5.
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1: A little less than an hour out from the Monster Truck Throwdown, Emmett Charlevoix County Fair. It's really been fun already to be out here and see people so excited for the

0: biggest surprise. It really is just a fun atmosphere today. We hope you can get out of here. 7 o'clock is when the throwdown actually begins. That's when the trucks start crushing things. 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

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Cartman is broadcasting live right now from the Emmett Charlevoix County Fair. 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

0: Well, tomorrow night, Guy Dark's going to start the party at 7 o'clock. He does Smells Like Saturday Night, where he mixes new and classic alternative rock. And he also has more Gorillaz tickets to give away. Smells Like Saturday Night from 7 until 10 o'clock with Guy Dark right here on Rock 105 and 95.5. I'm Ann Carlini. Thanks for having me on tonight.
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1: So listen, I know it's probably not coming through my phone here as we check in from the Emmett Charlevoix County Fair, but there is a monster truck running right now, and it is the monster truck that you can ride on. That's right, they're giving monster truck rides in a taco-themed monster truck, which, I don't know, does it get any cooler than taco-themed when it comes to a monster truck? I guess maybe, but not likely. We're here broadcasting live, and we hope to see you down here for the Monster Truck Throwdown. It is happening at 7 o'clock, so we're inching closer here, but not quite the start time. Still a chance to go back to the pit party area. That is where you can see the trucks up close, meet the drivers. It'll be worth your time to get here. 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

0: That is the new one from Greta Van Fleet, Play Your Games. I'm Ann Carlini. Well, thanks so much for having me on tonight. I hope you have a great weekend. Enjoy it. You've got it on Rock 105 and 95.5. Have a great night.
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2: 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It's all here at the Emmett Charlevoix County Fair. Like I said, I've already put pictures up. 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And yeah, it's just been fun, man. We were set up outside the grandstand for the last couple of hours, did a bunch of giveaways, got people in to win tickets for Breaking Benjamin. It's always a good time when we get to the Emmett Charlevoix County Fair. It's Charvin. I am signing off. I will be out again this weekend. Come see me at the Rock Orchestra Interlochen Center for the Arts, Kresge Auditorium, at 7 o'clock is when the show will begin on Sunday. I think I'll be out there around 5, and I hope to see you there as well. Have a great rest of your night. I'm out. We'll see you.
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And no, it's not an excuse to have a beer in each hand while driving. Seek rehab. Yep, it's summertime in northern Michigan with Rock 105 and 95.5.

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We disagree. 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